Well, the good times can put a thimble, said an eye feel the gold. Hear the field, feel the canyon, hear the fields in you. February, I felt the same as I did.

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But you are not tempted to whore.

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She must be patient. She must have faith in the seeds that are planted beneath the snow. She must hold on, and she must let go.

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And never the two shall meet.

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This is a blessed country. All we have to fear is each other. This is a blessed country.

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Got a taxi up there, a man was bumping out Lewis Capaldi. It's that one song, that one song, it gets you in the feels.

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Hear the field, feel the canyon. Hear the fields in you. Baby Larry, I felt the same as I did.

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It's true.

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1: Well, the good times compared to thimble, said a nine field of wood. Hear the field, feel the canyon, hear the fields in you. February, I felt the same as I did now.

I must have got up about 6:40, had a shower and had breakfast and had a couple of pieces of toast. You know, forced it down and had a cup of coffee. So it was pouring.